I lick him with the pot on the frying pan. I lick him with the pot on the frying pan. I lick him with the pot on the frying pan. And if I kill him, he had it coming. Man, he stole.

I just want to ask you one question. 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Just ask yourself, whenever you needed me, wasn't I always there? Now I'm begging you, look at me down.

in lockdown, waiting patiently in the dark. I'm hiding out illegally from French officials, where I cannot be found, in La Ville Juive.

I'm in lockdown. There ain't no stars out in this neighborhood, just crooks and families. I'm peacefully content and I'm always around, sitting in the back cabin, in the view, dreef on the ground.

remain forever remain tightly secured in a bunker where I cannot be found, like a man on the run chased by a thousand invisible hounds. We are, and this is a sitcom theme song for Leville Dweeve.

0: I was a werewolf. 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Of mortal fright.
1: Vous écoutez Station B sur le DAB+ à Caen ou sur lastationb.fr.

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Am I British yet?

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Turn to the right. Get the dance floor.

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1: Yeah, fast cachet up in it. BA here to win it. Come on. Addition without subtraction. We're bringing the oral satisfaction. You know it. Come on. Yeah.

0: What's happening?
1: Oh, man, I got problems. I got problems.
0: What was you going last night with that butcher knife?
1: I told that woman I was going to kill her.
0: What's wrong with you? You got chances on you.
1: Oh, man.

0: wrist. Cadillac, kind of thing. And talking about a murder, Mercedes. You ever heard one of them?
1: A Mercedes?
0: Yeah, it's some kind of old foreign car.
1: Oh, brother, I'm just barely making it.
0: Yeah, I know what you mean, but you know, barely. Taking me through changes all the

There's something going down. Yeah, I'm gonna tell you what it is right now. You ready? Well, I know, but I got to tell you this. Well, you know what? I caught you creeping, and you thought I was sleeping. Baby, I caught you creeping. I caught you creeping, and you thought I was sleeping. I caught you creeping, shame on you. You know, lately the way you look at me, there's been something written in your eyes. Yes, when you'd say that you love me, I knew you were talking jive. I felt it, baby. That's right. So I caught you creeping. Yeah, you thought I was sleeping. I caught you creeping. Shame on you. I caught you creeping, baby, and you thought I was sleeping. I caught you creeping. Oh, Lord, Lord. There's another love that's on your mind. Yes, even when you're loving me. Ain't that something? But you called him on the phone last night. Yes, you did. But you thought that I was asleep, baby.

I said, I caught you creeping. And you know, you thought I was sleeping, but I caught you creeping. Shame on you, baby. I caught you creeping. You thought I was sleeping. Yeah, baby. You know, I'm not going to sit up here and pretend that I didn't hear that last night. Yeah, I'm talking about last night when you was on the phone. Baby girl, you know, that choice you made, you know, has brought some ruin down on this happy home. Oh, baby, brought some ruin down this happy. Yes, you did.

0: been something on your mind. When you say,
1: honey, I love only you.
0: And you know, I knew that you was talking a whole lot of jive. Yes, I caught you creeping, baby. I heard it last night on the phone. That's right. You thought I was sleeping. Oh, baby. Yeah, that was, yeah, you were saying some stuff too, girl. Oh, Lord have mercy. You done brought some ruin to this home. Yes, you did. Yeah.
2: There's one pet I like to pet. Every evening we get set. I stroke it every chance I get. It's my girl's pussy. Seldom plays and never purrs. And I love the thoughts it stirs. But I don't mind because it's her.

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0: for real.
1: For every user, there is the danger of a bad trip on the drug, where sensory distortion becomes terrifying, and the acid head may leap from a window or run wildly through traffic. There is a steady flow into San Francisco hospitals of young people
0: back
1: who
0: like
1: have
0: a four and a half.
1: Out and been picked
0: still
1: up
0: got
1: by the
0: more
1: police in a state of desperate terror.
0: Word.
2: Where are my friends? Do my friends know I'm here? Where am I? Where are we?
3: Hey, homie. I'm getting tired of dudes just getting over on Raza.
4: Yeah. This is for the Raza. Yeah. This is for the Raza. Yeah. This is for the Raza.

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And how you don't really get greatness without sacrifice. 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And, you know, it just reminds me to call you, but then you never pick up the phone.

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1: I got the remedy. 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
1: I got the remedy. 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
1: Get out, you faded, love.
2: Yeah, we finally got that nigga faded.
1: Ooh.
3: On now.
2: I think he hit the wrong blunt, though.
1: Ooh, which one are you talking about? Which one are you talking about?
2: I hope he hit the one with the shenanigans in. I'm afraid he hit that.
3: Nah, that nigga straight, he ain't hit that one.
2: Not the shenanigans? Yeah, that nigga the shenanigans.
4: Nigga, I think we should push back to the city. For real, though.
2: Nigga, for what?
3: What's that Jeezy song say, nigga?
2: Nigga, last time I checked, I was mad on these streets, man. Yeah, that shit right there. I'm trying to be the nigga in the street.
4: There you go. Man, you know how the shit go.
2: All right, here's the plan, love. We use the kickback as an alibi. Wait till the sun go down, roll out, complete the mission, drop K-Dot off at his mama van at the park, because I know he's trying to fuck on Shireen tonight.
5: Yeah, yeah, that's not going to do it.
2: Then we all gonna meet back at the block at about 10:30.
3: That's straight, but we should just meet up around 12. I'm trying to fuck on something too.
2: Nigga, shut your dumb ass back down. Nigga, you ain't finna do shit tonight. Matter of fact, nigga, get in the motherfucking car. We finna get active.
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